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And the lesson today is

Für Regensburg, Augsburg, Würzburg. 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